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2: 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How is your day today? Did you get a lot accomplished? Did it start out on a positive note? If so, I would love to end it on a positive note tonight with words of hope and inspiration.

0: This is Sunny 99.1. I'm Delilah with Houston's Love Songs at Night. Whatever you're going through tonight, whatever it is, it could be monumental. It could be a horrible diagnosis you were just handed. It could be a tragedy involving your child. It could be the loss of a job. It could be hearing that your baby is being shipped overseas. I don't know what it is. But whatever is stealing your joy, this too shall pass. Not today. Not today. Today you're going to have to sit with it. You can try to run from it. You can go get high. You can go get drunk. You can go do foolish things to try to run from the pain you're feeling. But it's going to be there when you come back to you. It is. So rather than trying to run from it, go ahead and sit with it. Call your bestie. Talk it through. But sit with it for a minute. It's not going to kill you. It's going to feel like it will, but it won't. And then take a deep breath, a really deep breath. Take a couple of those and know that you're going to be okay. You are going to be okay. I'll be here to keep you company, to hold space, to listen to you all night long. Just like I am every night. I'm not going anywhere. You're listening to Delilah.
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22: 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Welcome to the Delilah Show. Who is this?
23: This is Leonie.
22: What can I do for you tonight?
23: I was just trying to dedicate a song to my boyfriend.
22: What's his name?
23: Ziggy.
22: And what do you want to tell Ziggy?
23: I wanted to just tell him that I love him and I hoped that his night gets better. And since he's getting off of work, I'm sitting here in the car waiting for him.
22: And how long have you been dating?
23: We've been together for about 2 years now.
22: And is this guy got the qualities that you can see yourself with forever? Or is he just somebody who's fun for the summer and you don't know what's going to happen? You're not looking long term.
23: I can definitely see him being in my life forever.
22: I knew that. I was just setting you up so you could say that. So you're in love.
23: I have loved him since the day I met him.
22: Really? So yes. What is it about this Ziggy, besides his funky, cool name, that you adore?
23: His eyes. The first time I looked into his eyes, I knew he was going to be the one.
22: He had you at hello.
23: Yes. I mean, I pulled up with my friend Ashley, and he just looks at me with those gorgeous eyes and goes, "Hi, I'm Ziggy."
22: Hi, I'm Ziggy, and your heart now belongs to me.
23: Basically, yeah.
22: All right, honey, I will play a Forever in Love, You Had Me at Hello type of song for you and Ziggy.
23: All right, thank you.
22: You have a good night. Thank you for listening.
23: No problem. Love you so much. Thank you.
22: Thank you.

0: This is Sunny 99.1. Hi, I'm Delilah with Houston's Love Songs at Night. Hello, my friend. Hello. Come in and make yourself at home. I hope you feel at home when you're here listening at night. I hope you feel peace in your heart. And if your home is not a safe place or was not a safe place when you were growing up, I hope that this show is. Not that I think in a bazillion years that it will make up for not being safe. I'm not saying that. I'm not pretending that it makes up for it in any way. But I have heard from a lot of people, especially on TikTok, who said that the show made them feel a sense of consistency when life was inconsistent, a sense of stability when there was chaos all around. So come in, make yourself at home, find a note of peace, and I will be here with you all night long. You're listening to Delilah.
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1: Delilah. Hi, who's this?
2: This is Vicky.
1: Vicky, what can I do for ya?
2: Well, I'm alone tonight, and it's okay. I'm doing good with it. I've been involved with my best friend, and we've moved on to a better place now. I mean, we're still friends, crossed that line, but it didn't work out. And I love him with every part of my soul. He is my inspiration in life.
1: What do you mean you've moved on to a better place? And then you say, I love him with every part of my soul. This is not a better place. This is a bad place. Well, it's not a good thing to say we're friends when you're in love with him.
2: Well, you know, he doesn't feel the same way back, and so you can't force that.
1: I understand that, and I understand you can't force it, but let's save the, we're in a better place for somebody else, okay? Because I know this is not a better place. A better place is in his arms with his lips wrapped around you.
2: That's right.
1: Yeah.
2: I just feel that that's not going to happen, at least not right now. And
1: I understand that.
2: And I'm trying to be accepting of that.
1: Yeah, whatever. Yeah, okay. Whatever. Let's just get real and say he's taken a spoon and carved your heart out because you're stupid in love with him.
2: That's right. I am.
1: Now that we've been honest about that, what's his name?
2: His name's Travis.
1: So you and Travis are trying to figure out how to be just friends again when really you just want to, you know, squeeze him to pieces. And is there a song that's your song, or can I find one?
2: You can find one for us. That'd be awesome. We don't really have a song.
1: I'll find a good one for you.
2: I appreciate that. And thank you so much.
1: Thank you. You have a good night.

Dana. Now, Kristen Kingwood won our Battle of the Burbs. She's going to see Derek Huff at Smart Financial Center at Sugarland. She's taking her husband, John. She's hoping maybe he'll want to dance. We'll have your tickets tomorrow morning, 8:10, our Battle of the Burbs on Sunny 99.1. Start here, stay here. I used to

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2: Thursday night underway. How was your day today? Did you have a miraculous day filled with love? Thank you for being here with us tonight. I am here to take your calls and share your stories. I am here with music to soothe the soul and make you feel brand new.

0: Come on in, Houston. You found Delilah on Sunny 99.1 with Houston's Love Songs at Night. If you were listening a minute ago, you might have heard me say, I'm not going anywhere. Someone asked me yesterday, somebody that I've known most of my life, when are you going to retire? I'm not going anywhere. I don't feel in my spirit that God is telling me it's time to step down. It's time to stop. Because my career, this show, is a way that I get to show that I care. It's a way that I get to interact with people. It's a way that I get to share all this wisdom I've gleaned from making so many stupid mistakes. What was the point of going through all the foolishness that I went through? The divorces, the breakups, the choosing unhealthy friends who rip me off. What is the point of going through all of that if I'm not going to share it with you, if I'm not going to share that wisdom with you, if I'm not going to help light the path so that you can avoid the huge pitfalls I fell into? I didn't fall into those pitfalls because I'm stupid. I fell because I run too quickly down a path without looking where I'm going, and I fall headlong into a big trap. I want to be here to share that wisdom with you so that you don't fall quite so fast, quite so hard as I did into those pits of despair. So I'm not going anywhere. So long as there is a microphone and radio waves to broadcast on, I hope to be right here, keeping you company every night. You're listening to Delilah.
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16: And what can I do for you?
17: I just can relate to you. You talk about how you've been through a divorce.
16: More than one, honey.
17: Well, this is my second one, and I've been devastated and crushed. So I'm just, it's just been very hard when you go through the valley, and it's so nice to hear a radio station that's not afraid to talk about God and how God's helped you through. And I will say that's the only thing that's getting me through. My friends, too. And I have two daughters, and they're 17 and 19. And
16: now, is this their father that you're divorced from?
17: No, it's actually my first marriage was. And this was my second marriage that I went through, and I thought it was it. So you just, things like that happen, and it's been tough at times emotionally. But I'm definitely, I know God's going to pull me through, and I know there's a better future down the road. So, I mean, I just feel very blessed that I, because I don't have TV, and I don't have email, and I don't have a phone. I have a cell phone, and I have my radio, so it's nice, and I just wanted to thank you, and I'd just like to dedicate a song to my daughters, if I may.
16: You certainly may. I will find one for them, for you, and just do my best to touch your heart, honey.
17: Okay, thank you so much.

it's Dana. Tomorrow, it's our Feel Good Friday show. What made you feel good this week? Maybe you made someone feel good. We'd love to hear from you about 7:10 tomorrow morning on Sunny 99.1, Houston's best variety of the 80s, 90s, and today.

0: This is Sunny 99.1. You found Delilah with Houston's Love Songs at Night. Earlier, I was talking about retiring. I have been doing this. I know you've heard me since you were a kid. I've been doing this radio show for years. But I love being in the studio with you. My job is not a chore. It's not something I go, oh, no, I got to go in the studio and talk to people on the radio. I'm like, okay, bye, kids, be quiet. I'm going in the other room. My mama's going in the studio. Quiet, quiet, quiet on the set. Please stop hitting your brother. I love being on the air. I love talking to you on the phones. I love meeting you in person when I go to places like Broadway and Bryant Park coming up next month. I love being with you. I love being connected to you. I love talking to you on TikTok. I do. I love talking to you in my podcast. Oh my gosh. Did you watch the Rita Wilson podcast I did? It's so good. She's so good. She's so talented. She's lovely. The next one I get to share with you is Josh Groban, who I've known most of the kid's life. Not a kid anymore. He's got gray hair more than I do, but you get my point. I love sharing with you on podcast, on the radio, on the phone lines. I love being a part of your life. So I'm not going anywhere. I'm going to be right here to keep you company. You're listening to Delilah.
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7: 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For

0: It's Houston's Love Songs at Night on Sunny 99.1. I'm Delilah. Hi, who's with me on the phone lines?
1: Hi, this is Erin.
0: Hi, Erin. What can I do for you tonight?
1: Can I dedicate a song to my husband?
0: You can. Tell me about your hubby.
1: Mike, we've been together for 20 plus years now, married for 9, and we're in 2 different locations because my oldest is in ballet and my youngest is at pre-team gymnastics. So I just wanted to dedicate a song to him because we've been so busy with the kids. So
0: busy with the kids, being great parents, giving them amazing opportunities, expanding their horizons in their life, but very little cuddle time.
1: Yes, definitely.
0: And Mama Bear could use a little snuggle time with Papa Bear, it sounds like.
1: That would be pretty crazy.
0: A nice slow dance in the living room.
1: Yes.
0: Listening to your favorite radio show.
1: Right, exactly. We don't get much time together, so it's usually going to sleep.
0: All right, let me set the tone. Let me set the mood, okay?
1: Okay, perfect.
0: I will find a nice slow song that you and Mike can just like have a little two-step in the living room, okay?
1: Perfect.
0: All right. You have a great night.
1: Thank you, too.
0: Bye-bye.
1: All right, bye-bye.

0: This is Sunny 99.1. You found Delilah with Houston's Love Songs at Night. And it's time for our first Delilah Dilemma of the evening. Tonight's Delilah's Dilemma is from a young girl who is so in love. She says, Delilah, I'm 20 and I have a boyfriend and I'm in serious need of some Mother Delilah advice. I've been dating my boyfriend for about 3 months. Not very long, but I'm quite irretrievably in love with him. I love that, quite irretrievably in love. I've been there. Have you been quite irretrievably in love where you just can't stop it? She says, we're both in college and I'm studying abroad this fall in Spain for the entire semester. What is that, 3 months, 4 months? I am horrified of long distance relationships, but I care so deeply for him that I'm considering it. I can't decide if I should stay with him and be 3,000 miles apart for 6 months, or if we should part on good terms and see how we both feel when I return. He's very supportive and has left it up to me to make this decision. He's also made it very clear to me he hopes I decide to stay and date him, even though it'll be long distance. He firmly believes we'll both get through it. However, I have some doubts. That's a long time and a long distance to be apart. I don't know what to do, and would love to hear from the woman whose insights on love have always inspired me. Eliza, I will have my Mother Delilah words for you coming up next. You're listening to Delilah.
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Tonight's Delilah's Dilemma is quite delightful, from a young lady who is very intelligent and has mastered the English language. Ah, you are a word crafter, Eliza. She says, I'm quite irretrievably in love with her boyfriend of only 3 months, and yet she's afraid of having a long-distance relationship. Eliza, if you are quite irretrievably in love with him, then why do you worry? If you are truly in love with him, then you know that love will survive 3,000 miles. It will survive 3 million miles. True love never fails. If you love him, why would you be afraid of being 3,000 miles away? Whether it's 3 miles or 30 miles or 3,000 miles, if you love someone, your hearts stay connected across the miles. Today we have these miracle things called computers and the internet. So you can talk, you can WhatsApp, you can stay in touch every day. When my grandparents were separated during World War II by 3,000 miles, they had none of those devices, and yet they stayed married and stayed faithful for years. So when you love someone, you don't worry about the space or the time or the distance. You don't worry at all because you're secure in their love. If you are not secure in their love or in yourself being able to be faithful, then you're not really in love, Eliza. If you love him, you won't worry about cheating on him. If you're thinking you're going to be tempted to go out with somebody else while you're in Spain, then you're not really in love at all. You're infatuated. You are irretrievably infatuated. So if you're in love with him, trust your heart.

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0: This is Sunny 99.1. I'm Delilah with Houston's Love Songs at Night. Each night that you tune in right here, you hear my dedications. But in addition to requests and dedications, sometimes we take a journey down a different path in our conversations. Sometimes you need prayer. I had a friend, Cher, who calls me, has been calling me for years, who called me earlier because she's in the hospital and she had some health issues and she wanted a prayer. She didn't necessarily want to hear a song. She wanted a prayer. And sometimes people call who are struggling with acceptance, accepting changes in life, mourning. 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I promise your heart will feel so much better after you listen. 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We'll be back. You're listening to Delilah.
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Each night we get letters and cards from people who are falling in love or who are bragging about the ones they love. Addie says, about 4 years ago, I met the love of my life, only I didn't know it at the time. I met Matt through mutual friends and there was an immediate connection. He and I were both dating other people. It seems as if we couldn't stop thinking about each other. After 4 years of conversations here and there, we're finally together. And for the first time in my life, I am so truly and deeply in love. He is the most amazing person I've ever met. In the past, I would hear sappy love songs and try to force them to fit into my relationships, but it never felt right. Guess what? Those love songs finally fit. I hope everyone can find a love as true as the one I have. Thank you so much from Addie.

Chris and Kingwood won our Battle of the Birds. She's going to see Derek Huff at Smart Financial Center at Sugarland. She's taking her husband, John. She's hoping maybe he'll want to dance. We'll have your tickets tomorrow morning, 8:10, our Battle of the Birds on Sunny 99.1. 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

0: This is Sunny 99.1. I'm Delilah with Houston's Love Songs at Night. Requests, dedications, stories from the heart. 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I know there are a thousand other options for finding music on demand, whatever. 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If you've got a great story to share, call me and tell me, and I will do my best to find the perfect song. Even more perfect than Spotify or whatever, I will find the perfect song to go with your story. 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
0: Delilah. Hi, Matthew. Thank you for your patience. This is Delilah.
15: Hi.
0: What can I do for you, Matt?
15: I'd like to make a dedication to my wife.
0: What's her name?
15: Her name is Christina.
0: And what do you want to tell the world about your bride?
15: We've been together for a year and a half now, and everybody's been against us. And about a month ago, we split up. Well, we learned real quick that we could not live without each other.
0: Why is everybody fighting against you?
15: Her family doesn't like my family. My family don't like her family. So Romeo and Juliet story.
0: Her family and your family don't get along.
15: Yes, ma'am.
0: But you're the two that are married.
15: Yes.
0: It doesn't really matter what her family or your family thinks.
15: It was a lot of stress. There was a lot of people trying to come in between us, and it was decided that we needed a break, and we both realized that was the worst thing we've ever done. It was horrible away from each other.
0: There's a very old book that says, "And a man shall leave his mother, and a woman shall leave her home." And what that means is that you need to break away, not that you stop loving your parents or stop honoring your parents, but you have to make a break from your parents and establish your own life.
15: Yeah. Well, we have a beautiful 3-month-old daughter now, and life is wonderful. I just recently got a great job, and she's going to college to be a nurse, and life is going great, and I love her so much. You know, she completes me. She really does.
0: Well, do me a favor. If anybody suggests again that they know better what you should be doing in your married life, suggest that they mind their own business.
15: Yes, ma'am. I've learned that. But learn my lesson hard.
0: Let me play a great song for you.

0: Hi, good evening. Welcome to the Delilah Show. Who's this?
1: This is Tracy.
0: Tracy, what can I do for you?
1: I was wanting to know if you could play a song for my boyfriend, Carlos. We've been together for 4 years, and we've had a series of events happen that have kept us separated, not by our choice. And now I'm in a drug and alcohol treatment center, and we're forced to be separated again. And I just wanted to play a song to let him know that I love him and I think about him every day.
0: And how many days have you got under your belt clean and sober?
1: 76.
0: Good for you. So how long is the program that you're in?
1: I'll be graduating here in a couple of weeks, and then I'll be doing outpatient.
0: And you've got a good support system in place?
1: You've
0: got a sponsor?
1: Yeah, I have a good sponsor. Very good support.
0: Good for you. That's got to feel awesome, Tracy. How many years were you active in your addiction?
1: 13 years.
0: How does it feel to look at the world through sober eyes?
1: Good. It feels great. I'm happier than I've been in a long time.
0: Well, let me see if I can't add a note of joy to that happiness. You have a good night.
1: All right. Thanks, Delilah.

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Tomorrow, it's our Feel Good Friday show. What made you feel good this week? Maybe you made someone feel good. We'd love to hear from you about 7:10 tomorrow morning on Sunny 99.1, Houston's best variety of the 80s, 90s.

0: This is Sunny 99.1. You found Delilah with Houston's Love Songs at Night. And now it is time for our second Delilah Dilemma feature of the evening, our late night dilemma. Tonight's Delilah's dilemma is from a young girl who is so in love. She says, Delilah, I'm 20 and I have a boyfriend and I'm in serious need of some Mother Delilah advice. I've been dating my boyfriend for about 3 months, not very long, but I'm quite irretrievably in love with him. I love that, quite irretrievably in love. I've been there. Have you been quite irretrievably in love where you just can't stop it? She says, we're both in college and I'm studying abroad this fall in Spain for the entire semester. What is that, 3 months, 4 months? I am horrified of long-distance relationships, but I care so deeply for him that I'm considering it. I can't decide if I should stay with him and be 3,000 miles apart for 6 months, or if we should part on good terms and see how we both feel when I return. He's very supportive and has left it up to me to make this decision. He's also made it very clear to me he hopes I decide to stay and date him, even though it'll be long distance. He firmly believes we'll both get through it. However, I have some doubts. That's a long time and a long distance to be apart. I don't know what to do. And would love to hear from the woman whose insights on love have always inspired me. Eliza, I will have my Mother Delilah words for you coming up next. You're listening to Delilah.
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Tonight's Delilah's Dilemma is quite delightful from a young lady who is very intelligent and has mastered the English language. Ah, you are a word crafter, Eliza. She says, I'm quite irretrievably in love with her boyfriend of only 3 months, and yet she's afraid of having a long-distance relationship. Eliza, if you are quite irretrievably in love with him, then why do you worry? If you are truly in love with him, then you know that love will survive 3,000 miles. It will survive 3 million miles. True love never fails. If you love him, why would you be afraid of being 3,000 miles away? Whether it's 3 miles or 30 miles or 3,000 miles, if you love someone, your hearts stay connected across the miles. Today we have these miracle things called computers and the internet. So you can talk, you can WhatsApp, you can stay in touch every day. When my grandparents were separated during World War II by 3,000 miles, they had none of those devices. And yet they stayed married and stayed faithful for years. So when you love someone, you don't worry about the space or the time or the distance. You don't worry at all because you're secure in their love. If you are not secure in their love or in yourself being able to be faithful, then you're not really in love, Eliza. If you love him, you won't worry about cheating on him. If you're thinking you're going to be tempted to go out with somebody else while you're in Spain, then you're not really in love at all. You're infatuated. You are irretrievably infatuated. So if you're in love with him, trust your heart. If you're not, then why tie yourself down? Good luck and God bless you.

0: Good evening, Houston. You found Delilah on Sunny 99.1 with the best variety of the 80s, 90s, and today, and the greatest love songs of all time for you all night long. Life can get oh so complicated. It's not easy. It's not perfect. A lot of people listen to my voice at night, and because I always sound so nice and so mellow, you think, oh, she's got it so easy. Yeah. Oh, if you only knew. Do you know I have been fired more than a dozen times in my life? I've been divorced multiple times. I have been cheated on, lied to, kicked down, called names, and you still got to pick up the pieces and move on. I've also done my fair share of lying and cheating and hurting others, I am sad to say. And I would love to say that God stepped in and changed all that, but he didn't. He stepped in and slowly, oh, so slowly is changing all that. So we are here at night to listen to you when you're going through the tough times, when you're the one that's been kicked down, kicked to the curb, fired, cheated on, lied to, and when you're the one who's been the deceiver or been deceitful or been less than loving. We are here to help you change your ways. We are here to play songs to celebrate when you make it through the storms of life. We'll be back. You're listening to Delilah.
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3: Robin, what can I do for you?
4: Well, I kind of wanted to tell you about a guy that touched me, made me trust men again.
3: What's his name?
4: Alex.
3: And is Alex a boyfriend, a best friend, a mentor friend? What is Alex?
4: He's a fiancé, soon to be husband.
3: Oh, a fiancé friend.
4: Yeah.
3: How did Alex break through a wall I'm assuming you had built around your heart?
4: Well, I had a couple of harsh, every type of abusive relationship beforehand, and I'm his first. So, and especially last year after I found out my mom had breast cancer, he was with me no matter what. Even if I had to watch my mom's dog, he was there.
3: You're his first girlfriend?
4: Yes, I am.
3: And you've had a couple of bad relationships?
4: Yes, I have.
3: How old are you?
4: I'm going to be 27.
3: So you've just had a history of making bad choices, which tells me you were probably pretty hurt as a child.
4: Yeah, I grew up with my grandmother, who's my mom, brought me up wonderfully. But I had to overcome quite a bit.
3: I'm glad you've come out strong on the other side. What song can I play for you?
4: I was actually hoping you could pick one for us.
3: I will do that. Congratulations, sweetheart.

And now Kristen Kingwood won our Battle of the Burbs. She's going to see Derek Huff at Smart Financial Center at Sugarland. She's taking her husband, John. She's hoping maybe he'll want to dance. We'll have your tickets tomorrow morning, 8:10, our Battle of the Burbs on Sunny 99.1. Start here, stay here. I had a

0: You found Delilah here on Sunny 99.1. This is Houston's Love Songs at Night. Earlier, I was talking about the fact that things are not always what they seem. And a lot of people who listen to this show might think that life is a bowl of cherries and that other people have it so much easier. But you know what? If you knew the truth about what goes on in other people's lives, and you didn't just see the shiny exterior or the pretty family photos or see the newspaper articles where somebody's landed a big movie role or whatever, if you knew what really went on, I bet you would not change places with most people. The truth of the matter is, there is not a living soul that I have ever met, ever read about, that I would change places with. I love the life that God has given me, even with all the heartaches, even with all the trials and tribulations, even with all the daily challenges, and even with all the mistakes I've made. I know that I am right where I am supposed to be. And I hope you know the same. If you have a story to share with us tonight, you can write to me through my Facebook page, Delilah, D-E-L-I-L-A-H, public figure. We'll be back. You're listening to Delilah.
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21: Delilah. Hello, good evening. Who's this?
22: Hi, it's Billy Joe.
21: What can I do for you?
22: Hi, I was wondering if you could play a song for me. It doesn't matter what song it is, but I'm trying to rediscover who I am. I was in a very bad marriage for 17 years, and I forgot and lost who I was.
21: And how long now have you been separated?
22: A year.
21: So you're just starting to come out of the fog and the haze?
22: Yeah, I used to be a really fun-loving, outgoing person, and I just, like I said, I just totally lost who I was.
21: So you got involved with somebody with a personality that was a little more dominating?
22: Yeah.
21: A little controlling?
22: Yeah. I was married when I was 16. And so, I mean, it's like my whole life was spent with him. And I just totally forgot who I was.
21: So tell me some of the things at 16. Gosh, you were so young, you were a kid.
22: Yeah, basically.
21: So what were some of the dreams you had or the hopes you had at 16 that you finally now get to realize?
22: Well, I wanted to travel, and, you know, I wanted to become a teacher, which I've just started going back to school for.
21: Good for you.
22: Yes.
21: So now it's time to stop being the victim and start saying, hey, it's my life. I only get to go around once on this planet. Let me make the most of it.
22: That's right.
21: I will find a song to give you the hope and the courage to keep on the path you're on, sweetie.
22: Thank you, Delilah.
21: Don't give up.
22: I'll try not to.

Welcome aboard. You found Delilah on Sunny 99.1, Houston's Love Songs. It is time for me to disappear out of here and take off into the darkness. I hope you have a wonderful Friday. Join me tomorrow night for our Friday Night Girls Night. And do me a favor, take some time out of your busy schedule to slow down and love someone. Good night. You're listening to Delilah.

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I'm Madison. 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

Hey, it's Madison on Sunny 99.1 with Houston's best variety of the 80s, 90s, and today. I just want to say, hey, in Meadows Place in Santa Fe, we heard you're listening. Thanks for keeping it on Sunny 99.1.

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It's Madison playing Houston's best variety of the 80s, 90s, and today. And we're also connecting you directly with us. 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

0: Sunny 99.1, Houston's best variety of the 80s, 90s, and today I'm Dana with producer Anthony. And the three things you need to know to get your feel-good Friday, August 7th, started while students headed back to school. A couple of new laws in effect. Special education funding has been increased by over $1 billion to better help serve the needs of special needs students. That's really good. And check this out. Personal finance courses. Yep, beginning in 9th grade, students will have to take them, pass them in order to graduate. You're going to have to focus on budgeting, saving, investing, credit, personal financial planning. 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It begins today, runs through midnight on Sunday, and even layaway qualifies. So that's pretty cool. You can check out everything that qualifies, TexasTaxHoliday.org. And back to school traffic is returning too. Houston Transtar says with back to school, plan for a longer commute. They say from Katy to downtown in the summer, it's about 36 minutes on average, but back to school time, about 57 minutes. So they're saying pack an extra 20 minutes into your commute with back to school. And Katy, by the way, goes back to school with HISD next Wednesday. Weather today, we could see some rain today and tomorrow. We've got a 30% chance today, 40% chance for your Saturday. Going to go up to 96. We've got that heat index. Yep, it's still here right now. 79 in Uptown. And you're up to date from Sunny 99.1.
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0: Sunny 99.1. It is 6:10 now. It's a Feel Good Friday. I'm Dana with producer Anthony, and we might feel good today because the rain is coming, supposedly. We'll see. 30% chance today, 40% chance tomorrow. We're going to go up to 96 today. Still have that heat index. Right now, it's 79 in Uptown. And I was just on Facebook reading Constable Precinct 4, Mark Herman, warning parents, remember this, we're back to school. We are so proud of our beautiful kids. We have created the most perfect back to school scenario, the backdrop. Everything's fantastic. Don't post those pictures. That's what he's reminding us. We know, this is what it says. We know those first day of school photos are coming. Before you hit post, take a quick look at what you're sharing. The school name or logo. Keep these off social media. The teacher's name, your child's grade or age, their birthday, other personal or identifying information. If it's visible on a sign, a shirt, a backpack, or in the background, blur it or cover it before posting. He says, take the picture, make the memory, protect the details. Constable Mark Herman. Isn't that great advice?
1: It is a good reminder, and it's easy to do.
0: Yeah,
1: especially with most of the apps now. They give. I mean, we can even do it in our teams, right? Where it blurs everything in the background or whatever.
0: Like
1: that's the thing to do.
0: It's just something to remember. We know you're so proud of your kids. Back to school is such an exciting, memorable day. We want to share that information, but just use caution so you're not sharing too much information because we want to keep our kids safe. So back to school next Wednesday. It's Katie and Houston.
1: Dang.
0: And we're getting there. And remember, coming up, I'm going to tell you how much longer your commute becomes with back to school. What a bummer. But I've got some good news. Alyssa's coming back to Galveston. We'll tell you how you can celebrate. Tell me something good coming up on Sunny.
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0: Sunny 99.1, Houston's best variety of the 80s, 90s, and today on a feel-good Friday, I'm Dana with producer Anthony. Maybe the rain will make it feel good outside, cool things off a little bit. We've got a 30% chance today, 40% chance tomorrow. We are going to go up to 96. We do have that heat index. Right now, it's 79 in Uptown.
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1: Tell me something good, brought to us by our friends at Goodwill Houston. Well, the Cougars began their fall football training camp on Wednesday, prioritizing this word this year, and I should say this action, accountability. Yep, that is their theme this year. The Cougars open the season September 5th at home against Oregon State, and accountability will be evident among players and coaching staff. That's their goal. As a matter of fact, defensive coordinator Austin Armstrong said if his defense gives up 40 points per game this upcoming season, he'll be working at HEB next season. Hey. That's how important accountability will be. Not that working at HEB is bad. It's just that if you want to play football, working at a grocery store doesn't fulfill your dreams.
2: There you go.
1: So looking forward to the Cougs. Producer Anthony.
3: This is so good, Dane. This past Wednesday, it was Career Day over at Daikin Park. 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They picked up Astros jerseys, snacks, fanny packs, and heard from a career panel, explored future career paths, and then got to watch the Stros take on Toronto. 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Just check out astros.com.
1: And I bet the students who were there enjoyed Jose Altuve's grand slam early on in the game.
3: That's right.
1: I mean, it was just so much fun. I loved it. Okay, I love tall ships. The tall ship Alyssa coming back home to Galveston after a three-month voyage celebrating America's 250th birthday. The event's going to happen next Saturday at Pier 21. It's a free public event, 11 until 1. There's going to be a reception later on in the day at Pier 22. That one you have to reserve. That's from 5 until 7. Alyssa visited New York, Boston, Savannah, and Pensacola. And the big event is going to just say thank you and honor the crew, the volunteers, and the supporters that make that journey with the tall ship Alyssa possible. 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
1: 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Our nearly impossible question coming up next on Sunny.
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0: the fun's over because it's back to school. No, I'm just kidding. You can still have fun.
1: That's not true. Yeah.
0: It is 6:41, but the stress is rising.
1: I was going to say, it feels like the fun is gone.
0: That's what our focus is with our nearly impossible question. 6:41, I'm Dana with producer Anthony. We've got Houston's best variety of the 80s, 90s, and today on Sunny 99.1, and it is a feel-good Friday where we might have a little rain. 30% chance today, 40% chance tomorrow. Maybe it'll cool things down for a bit. We're going to still have that heat index. Going to go up to 96 today. Right now, it's 79 in Uptown, and it is time for our nearly impossible question.
1: Yeah, talking back to school, 61% of parents say this is the most stressful part about back to school.
0: So,
1: what is it?
0: Oh, it's tough. It is tough. We've got to organize. We've got to stay focused.
1: Yep.
0: What is the most stressful part about back to school for the majority of us parents? 713-212-5991.
1: Get it right. We have got some weekend plans for the fam. 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
0: All right, our number is 713-212-5991.
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0: 50 on Sunny 99.1, Houston's best variety of the 80s, 90s, and today. It's Feel Good Friday. I'm Dana with producer Anthony, and we've got possibly some rain to cool things off. 30% chance today, 40% chance tomorrow. Otherwise, we go up to 96 today. We will have a heat index. Right now, it's 79 in Uptown, and we have got our nearly impossible question contestants. Let's go to Ailey first. Stay-at-home mom, three girls. You've got Alina, Lena, and Eliana. And when is back to school for your girls?
1: On the 12th.
0: All right. Okay, so coming up with HISD. Yep, coming up on Wednesday. So are you excited? Are you stressed? How are you feeling, Mom?
1: I'm excited for the most part. A little bit stressed, but I think that's normal.
2: Yeah, spot on.
0: Well, maybe it's because of this stress. It's our nearly impossible question. Let's see if you can relate.
2: Dora, 61% of parents say this is the most stressful part about back to school. What is it?
1: Getting them to school on time.
2: Yeah, dropping the kids off on time.
0: Doris, I have told this story so many times. I've been at Sunny in the mornings for 35 years, which means it was on my husband to get the kids to school on time. My daughter in third grade was late 43 times because of my precious husband. I know. So very, very stressful. But Doris, you are taking the kids to the circus.
1: Yay! How exciting.
2: Way to go, Doris. We're getting you and the family into Ringling Brothers, and Barnum & Bailey presents the greatest show on earth, the new fast-paced, high-energy circus for a new generation. It's running right now this weekend over at NRG Stadium. And Doris, you just locked in your family's four-pack of tickets.
1: Thank you. Thank you, guys.
2: Our pleasure, Doris.
0: Doris, have the best school year. Have so much fun at the circus. And thank you so much for listening to Sunny 99.1.
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0: It is now 6:55 on sunny 99.1 Houston's best variety of the 80s, 90s, and today. I'm Dana with producer Anthony and the three things you need to know to get your feel-good Friday, August 7th, started. Well, students headed back to school, a couple of new laws in effect. Special education funding has been increased by over $1 billion, helping to better serve those students. And that's some great news. And personal finance courses beginning in ninth grade need to be completed to graduate. Anthony, kids are going to be taught about budgeting, saving, investing, credit, personal financial planning. Why didn't we have that? I was in school.
1: Insane.
0: Anyway, talk about budgeting. 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And back to school, traffic is returning. So Houston Transtar is saying with back to school, plan for a longer commute. They gave this example. From Katy to downtown in the summer, it takes about 36 minutes on average. But back to school time, 57 minutes.
1: Whoa.
0: 20 minutes has been added to your schedule with back to school. School zones, buses, so plan accordingly. By the way, Katy goes back to school when HISD does next Wednesday. Weather today, we might see a shower today and tomorrow. About a 30% chance today, 40% chance tomorrow. We're going to go up to 96. Still have that heat index, make it feel hotter. Right now, 79 in Uptown, and you're up to date from Sunny 99.1. It's our Feel Good Friday show. What made you feel good this week? Share it with all of us. Coming up next on Sunny.
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7:09 on Sunny 99.1. I'm Dana with producer Anthony. We've got Houston's best variety of the 80s, 90s, and today. And it's a feel-good Friday. I was able to make a mom of four feel good on her birthday yesterday. I'll tell you how. Coming up next on Sunny.

0: It's 7:12 now on Sunny 99.1, Houston's best variety of the 80s, 90s, and today. I'm Dana with producer Anthony, and we've got a feel-good Friday. Possibly it's going to feel good because we might have some rain to cool things off. 30% chance today, 40% chance tomorrow, and we're going to go up to 96. Got that heat index still. Right now, it's 79 in Uptown. So my friend Sarah has four little kids, busy, busy mom, and her husband asked me over the weekend if I could watch the kids. They were going to have an early dinner yesterday. It was her birthday. And I was like, absolutely. So I'm asking him, like, what does she want for her birthday? I asked the kids, what does mom want for her birthday? And they were like, I don't know. She hasn't told us yet. And dad was like, nothing. She doesn't want anything. And I'm thinking, I've got to do something for this sweet mom to make her feel good, right? So Anthony, I went to Whole Foods yesterday after the show, got her a fruit tart. It's her favorite cake. And then I went to Trader Joe's and got a little bouquet of flowers that each one of her children could give her. I had streamers, balloons, and I just gave it to the kids yesterday afternoon while I was babysitting. I said, you guys decorate the house.
1: I like where this is going.
0: I told mom and dad, no dessert. Enjoy your dinner, but please don't have dessert and get here quickly because I have to go to bed.
1: Also
0: so
1: true.
0: They came over. The kids literally threw streamers over ceiling lights, decorated walls, painted pictures. She was so excited. I mean, it barely cost me anything.
1: Yeah, that's easy.
0: It was just thought, and it was to celebrate mom. And the kids each gave her a bouquet. I wrapped a little balloon around each bouquet.
1: I like that idea. That's really cute, too, because it's so easy to do.
0: Yeah.
1: But it gets everybody involved.
0: Exactly.
1: I love that.
0: And the kids were so excited to have their birthday party for their mom that they planned. It was really
1: fun. Yeah, that's
0: fun.
1: Cute. And the tart sounds really good,
0: too. Oh, it was so good. I'm telling you.
1: Honestly.
0: Whole Foods, a fruit tart. It's the best thing you've ever. It's got, like, vanilla pudding in the middle. The crust is amazing. And then it's loaded with fruit on top.
1: Dang.
0: It was like chocolate cake or a fruit tart.
1: Man,
0: I'll take both.
1: My stepmom for our birthday, she makes this. She calls it a dessert pizza, but it's kind of similar. Or it's got like it's a cookie base, but it's all fruit on top and with like whipped cream to hold it. It's the best. It's so good.
0: What made you feel good this week? Share your story. We'd love to hear from you. It gives us ideas. 713-212-5991.

0: Sunny 99.1, Houston's best variety of the 80s, 90s, and today. I'm Dana with producer Anthony on a feel-good Friday, and maybe it will if we get some rain. 30% chance today, 40% chance tomorrow. We are going to be hot, though, until that happens, going up to 96 with a heat index. Right now, it's 79 in Uptown. Talking about what made us feel good this week. Maybe you made someone feel good. They made you feel good. We've got Annalisa, who is a school nurse and in the Cypress area. How are you feeling about back to school, Annalisa?
1: It's exciting getting to know the kids again, getting them pumped up to go to school. Right. So, yes, it's tiring in the morning getting back in the routine, but it is fun.
0: That is excellent. I love that. And when do you guys go back to school?
1: We start on Monday.
2: Oh, it's coming up.
1: But yeah. I'm not part of the Cypher ISD. I'm a little school.
0: Oh, you're a little school. Okay. So I want to ask you, being a school nurse, you're dealing with little kids and aches and tummy aches and all stress and everything. This is our Feel Good Friday show. We would love you to share with us something that made you feel good this week as you prepare for school, or maybe someone did something really kind for you.
1: Well, yesterday was our Meet the Teachers, so I got to see a lot of our little kids' faces and exciting how they're excited to go back and hug. So that kind of made me feel good starting the school on Monday.
2: Oh, that's beautiful. That. Yes.
0: So, any kids that you're looking at and you're just like, oh my gosh, this might be tricky, but I just love this child so much.
1: Yeah, there's always a few of those.
2: Yeah.
0: I use the word tricky.
2: Yeah. Oh, I see what you did.
0: How do you deal with a tricky student who might always want to come to Nurse Annalisa because they just don't want to be in class? What is your strategy?
1: I just have to explain to them they have to be in class, and if it gets real bad, talk to the parent, but they talk to their children and say, you know, it's not always a solution to go to the nurse.
2: Yeah, right.
0: But she's so pretty, Mom, and she's so,
2: nice.
0: So much fun.
2: Yeah.
0: What made you want to be a school nurse, Annalisa?
1: I guess the kids. You know, when I was younger, I don't remember the name of our school nurse. I just remember she was always around and she was always, like, fun. And so I kind of, like, remembered that and wanted to do the same.
2: Excellent. And you're doing it right now. Yes.
0: You just made our day. Yes. I know the kids are going to absolutely love having you as their school nurse, and the best of luck with back to school on Monday. And we thank you so much for taking us along.
1: Thank you. Have a good day.
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0: What's trending? Money and experiences. Oh yeah. I'll tell you more coming up next on Sunny.
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2: 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Yep, money and experiences. That's what's trending here on Sunny 99.1. Oh, by the way, I'll see you at Toto and Christopher Cross tonight in the Woodlands.

0: 7:40 now, sunny 99.1, Houston's best variety of the 80s, 90s, and today on this Feel Good Friday, I'm Dana with producer Anthony. And weather, maybe it'll make us feel good if the rain comes and cools things off a little bit. We've got a 30% chance today, 40% chance tomorrow. Today's high 96. We'll have that heat index right now. It's 79 in Uptown, and this will make you feel good. If you can name that tune, you win.
1: Yeah, you're heading to Toto tonight. We want to get you out for some live music, but you do have to name the tune for today. We've got 7 notes for you to identify today's tune and some blues clues, as always, to get you on the right track. In honor of our best of the 80s and 90s weekend kicking off at 5 this afternoon, today's song's a big 80s hit from Toto themselves. This song talks about a very specific place, a continent, if you will, where the rains that come down are blessed. And it all happens in the second largest continent in the world. 7 notes to name today's tune.
0: I'm going
1: to
0: be thinking about this game this morning.
1: Yeah, right.
0: When I'm at the concert tonight, when they play that song.
1: And this song starts playing. Exactly. Yep. You are going to remember today's name that tune. 7 notes to name the tune for today. Get it right. We got your Friday night taken care of. You and a guest into some live music. Toto with Christopher Cross. They're playing with the Romantics up at the Woodlands. 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But you name today soon. We got you into the show. Free 99 up at the Pavilion.
0: And remember, we'll give you your tickets on your phone so you don't even have to come here. It's just it's super convenient.
1: Easy.
0: All right. 713-212-5991.

0: It's a feel-good Friday. Woohoo! I'm Dana with producer Anthony. We've got Houston's best variety of the 80s, 90s, and today. Maybe a shower today to cool things off. We've got a 30% chance today, 40% chance tomorrow. We're going to go up to 96, but it's going to feel hotter right now. It's 79 in Uptown, and we have got our Name That Tune contestant, Sherry, calling in from Sugarland. Now, you're a registered dietitian, so no cheat Fridays in your world?
1: Maybe. We'll see.
0: She's not telling. Well, Sherry, welcome to our show. I'm just playing with you. Are you ready to name that tune?
1: I am.
0: Good.
2: Sherry, we've got seven notes for you to name the tune for today. Listen to your full clip first, though, okay?
1: Okay.
2: Sherry, here is your clip. A place where the
0: so
2: rains
0: good.
2: Are blessed. Sherry, name today's tune.
1: Africa.
2: Africa.
0: And you are going to the show tonight.
2: Yeah, you are, Sheree. Congrats. We're sending you in a plus one to go check out Toto with Christopher Cross. The duo is playing the Woodlands along with the Romantic. Sheree, you've got your tickets all set for tonight up at the Pavilion.
1: I can't wait.
0: All right, Sheree, kind of short notice. Yeah. Who are you going to take with you to this amazing concert?
1: My husband. It's our 15th wedding anniversary.
2: Hey, this is perfect.
0: Amazing. What's his name?
1: Manuel.
0: All right, what made you fall in love with Manuel?
1: Oh, my goodness. He is very attractive, but very social.
0: And I bet he's humble.
1: So his personality.
0: Yeah, and he's
1: very
0: a good servant, and he loves you so much.
1: Yes, especially since I'm taking him.
0: Oh, Sheree, good. Well, I'll see you at the show. You two have an amazing anniversary
2: yes,
0: together.
2: Really.
0: So glad we could give you some concert tickets.
1: Thank you so much.

0: 754 on sunny 99.1 Houston's best variety of the 80s, 90s, and today. I'm Dana with producer Anthony, and the three things you need to know to get your feel-good Friday, August 7th, started. Well, students headed back to school, couple of new laws in effect. First off, special education funding has increased by about $1 billion in the state, helping to better serve these students. And personal finance. There's courses that begin in ninth grade this school year, and they need to be completed in order to graduate. They'll be covering budgeting, saving, investing, credit, and personal financial planning.
1: Wow.
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1: Really?
0: 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And back to school traffic is returning too. Houston Transtar says with back to school, plan for a longer commute. They gave an example from Katy to downtown during the summer takes about 36 minutes on average, but back to school time. 57 minutes. So pack an extra 20 minutes into your schedule with back to school. And Katie, by the way, goes back to school with HISD next Wednesday. Your weather today on this Feel Good Friday, it might. If we get some rain, we've got a 30% chance today, 40% chance tomorrow, going to go up to 96 with that heat index. Right now, it's 79 in Uptown. And you're up to date from sunny 99.1 as we get ready for the 8 o'clock All Music Hour. And at 8:10, our Battle of the Burbs on Sunny.
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0: 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This is the 8 o'clock All Music Hour on a feel-good Friday. I'm Dana with producer Anthony, and it's time for our Battle of the Burbs.
1: Come join us. Just need you and you. Always fun, silly, and ridiculously easy. Get two questions correct. Got a fun night out for you next week. Sending you to Derek Hough's Symphony of Dance Encore, an electric fusion of dance.

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0: is now 8:20 on sunny 99.1 Houston's best variety of the 80s, 90s, and today. I'm Dana with producer Anthony, and it is the 8 o'clock All Music Hour. That means it's time for our battle. We've got Austin representing Galveston, has lived there 2 years, and Lori representing Mont Belvieu. She's a whole lifer. Now, Austin, how are you loving Galveston?
1: I just love the waves and taking morning walks on the beach and going to college out here. So I love it.
0: Making us all jealous.
2: Wow. Yeah, really.
0: Lori in Mont Belvieu. What's kept you there your whole life, Lori?
3: Well, we started there when our kids were little. It's a really good school district, and we just grown to love it.
0: That's excellent.
2: Oh, beautiful.
0: Lucky people. Well, say hi to each other.
1: Hey.
3: Hello.
2: Good morning.
3: Hello.
2: Both of y'all, welcome to our Battle of the Verbs. You're going to jumpstart your feel-good Friday with questions way easier than trying to figure out weekend plans. You want to buzz yourself in by shouting your name. Not the answer, not your suburb. Shout your name, and the first one to get 2 correct takes the win for today. Are y'all ready?
1: Yes.
2: Let's go. Yes. Question number one. Remember, buzz in by shouting your name. Today is your feel-good Friday. Sunny was your spot to grab tickets to Toto. They're playing the Woodlands tonight with Christopher Cross and the Romantics. Now, talking the Woodlands, what's that big freeway that gets you up to the Woodlands?
1: Austin.
0: Austin?
2: Ooh, Austin?
1: 45?
0: You're right. That's right.
2: The same one you take to get to Galveston.
0: To get to Galveston. Yeah. Good job.
2: You just go the other way.
1: Yeah.
2: Galveston. Austin on the board. Question number 2. Remember, buzz in by shouting your name. So if today is our Feel Good Friday, what day of the week is tomorrow?
1: Austin.
0: Austin?
2: Austin for the win.
1: Okay, Saturday.
0: Saturday.
2: That is the day
0: now,
2: that follows
0: Austin
2: Friday.
0: Austin shared that he has lost every time he's played so far, and he thought maybe 3 times the charm.
2: Wow.
0: Austin, you did it. You won today.
2: Got him.
1: I did it. That's crazy.
0: And
1: hey, good
0: Lori,
1: job, Lori. Good job.
0: Lori, you try back anytime you want, okay?
2: Please.
3: Very good. Congratulations, Austin.
2: Oh, so nice. Loved having you, Lori. Lori, welcome back anytime. And Austin, way to go. We got you and a plus one in now to experience Derek Hough's Symphony of Dance Encore, a new electric fusion of dance and music happening over at the Smart Financial Center. Austin, you are in with your tickets August 10th over in Sugarland.
1: Oh, my gosh. I'm so excited. Thank you so much.
2: Oh, Austin. Our pleasure, Austin.
0: Glad you won. Hey, did that make it a feel-good Friday for you?
2: Hope so.
1: It is absolutely a feel-good Friday.
0: That's the best. That's the best, Austin. Glad you won. Thank you for listening. We appreciate you.
1: I appreciate you guys.

0: It's the 8 o'clock All Music Hour on Sunny 99.1. I'm Dana with producer Anthony, and we're going commercial free with Shawn Mendes and Camila Cabello coming up. But in case you missed it,
1: getting your day started.
2: Feeling good. I need some-

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1: Tell me something good, brought to us by our friends at Goodwill Houston. Okay, I love tall ships. The tall ship Alyssa coming back home to Galveston after a 3-month voyage celebrating America's 150th birthday. The event's going to happen next Saturday at Pier 21. It's a free public event, 11 until 1. There's going to be a reception later on in the day at Pier 22. That one you have to reserve. That's from 5 until 7. Alyssa visited New York, Boston, Savannah, and Pensacola. And the big event is going to just say thank you and honor the crew, the volunteers, and the supporters that make that journey with the tall ship Alyssa possible. 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

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I've got your $1,000 workday bonus keyword at 9:10 right now. It's Benson Boone. Whoa.

pay some bills, but you can also get some amazing back-to-school supplies. Maybe those sneakers the kids really wanted with $1,000. Yep. If you missed our $1,000 workday bonus keyword, no worries. I've got a few coming up at 9:40. I'm

It's Feel Good Friday on Sunny 99.1, Houston's best variety of the 80s, 90s, and today. You know who's in town? Toto, Christopher Cross, The Woodlands. We'll see you there. Here's Evanescence now.

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Sunny 99.1, Houston's best variety of the 80s, 90s, and today. It's Feel Good Friday show. I'm Dana, and it's going to be a feel-good weekend because tomorrow morning, starting at 10, you could win a Disneyland Resort vacation for your family. And I'll see you tomorrow morning at 10, right after the LNK Weekend Show. Here's Tiffany.

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Hi there, I'm Leanne. Good news, we're only minutes away from the $1,000 workday bonus, and I really want you to win. Good luck.

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I'm Leanne. You might want to keep an umbrella handy for the next several days. We have a pretty good chance of thunderstorms, at least on and off all weekend long.

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I'm so glad you're here. Thanks for listening. 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

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Monday morning, 7:40, name that tune, and you're going to go see Train. 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

on 899.1, the best variety of the 80s, 90s, and today. Thanks for listening at work. Really means a lot to me. Hey, we have another Disney vacation for you, and it all starts today at 5 o'clock on Sunny 99.1.

Sunny 99.1, the best variety of the 80s, 90s, and today. I'm Leanne. You could do some serious back-to-school shopping during tax-free weekend with an extra $1,000. We have it for you. 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

Sunny 99.1, the best variety of the 80s, 90s, and today to keep you feeling good during the workday. I'm Leanne. So do you think we have bad drivers here? Well, we made the list of the worst drivers in America. We could have done much worse than we actually did, though. We came in number 30.

best variety of the 80s, 90s, and today. I'm Leanne. Starting Monday, not only can you win $1,000, but you can also win a trip to Las Vegas. And we all know what happens in Vegas stays in Vegas. Details coming up in 10 minutes. Just when

Sunny 99.1, the best variety of the 80s, 90s, and today. Hi there, I'm Leanne. Now that just about all of you have seen Michael, plans are moving forward for a sequel. Michael 2, they hope to start filming it late this year and releasing it sometime next year or 2028. I loved it and can't wait.

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Don't move. Don't go anywhere because we are minutes away from another chance at the $1,000 workday bonus, and I would hate for you to miss it. They say

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I'm Leanne. Thanks for listening. We have a chance of thunderstorms today throughout the weekend, so keep that umbrella handy. Where is

Sunny 99.1, the best variety of the 80s, 90s, and today. I'm Leanne. If you love Harry Potter, then you're going to love this. Details for you in about 10 minutes. Here's to the-

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Monday morning, 7:40. Name that tune, and you're going to go see Train. They're coming to the Woodlands on Friday. Yep, Monday morning, 7:40 on Sunny 99.1. 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

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I'm Leanne. Here's a sneak peek at your work perk for next week. Santana and the Doobie Brothers, August 21st at the Woodlands. And I've got tickets for you every day coming up at 12:40 starting Monday.

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Thanks for listening. I'm Leanne. $1,000. What would you do with it? 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

on the best variety of the 80s, 90s, and today. I'm Leanne. Hope you're having a great day at work. If you're looking for something to do this weekend, possibly indoors where there's plenty of AC, a couple new movies out, Super Troopers 3 and One Night Only. Of course, we all know Spider-Man is still the big movie.

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Sunny, 99.1. Houston's best Friday of the 80s, 90s, and today. 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

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That can come in handy for you

It's a 90-minute music marathon for you, not them. Sunny 99.1 after 4. Bob Howard here. I want to say hi to Amber. Thanks for having us on. And Katie, here's Miley. We were good.

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Elaine Stane. Monday morning, we are going to encourage you, give you hope and positivity. Tell me something good. 620 Monday morning on Sunny 99.1, Houston's best variety of the 80s, 90s, and today.

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Your weekend is about to begin in minutes. That's not even the best part. The best part is your first shot at a family vacation for four to the Disneyland Resort with Sunny 99.1. Your chance to win is coming up after Bon Jovi, right after five. You're minutes away.

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Disneyland. 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
1: 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Sunny 99.1. Welcome to the weekend. It's a final. It's official. It's Bob Hauer in the middle of your 90-minute music marathon. Thank you for being here. Look, I want to hear what has you feeling good. It's all about you. 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

Sia, the artist, Sia wrote that song Diamond. Not kidding. 14 minutes it took for her to write it, start to finish. That's a fact. 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

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Monday morning, 7:40, name that tune, and you're going to go see Train. 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